0: Alpha by Night. By
1: Night. This is now this next song is turned into a duet. Because that's the way we like it, I think. We'd like everybody to join in. This is a song called Love of My Life.

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So come and get this fortune, satisfaction guaranteed. Let me love you the way you want to be loved.

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But every just so often, the words of another who's truly in love seem to work out fine.

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2: 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You're so right. Here's mine. I cannot live without you.

Maybe I've said words that I really didn't mean. But I know, every day, when a man does wrong, I know I miss you, I know I miss